So the birthday is Michael Dolan. So happy birthday, Michael. If you're listening, or you're probably not, you're probably getting drunk. So happy birthday to you, fella. Right, so let's carry on. Short skirt weather. Because I had a weather, show. So here we go.

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And there's another old Graves Whistle Test artist, David Bowie. God rest it. What a legend. John Keyes used to play guitar. Was it guitar or drums? For, what do we call it? David Bowie. Was it David Jones back then? I can't remember. So here we go. Anyway, on to the next two. I'm going to play these two back to back. Similar. Dire Straits and Status Quo. Enjoy these two. Wow.

Now, after me, it's Nick Goodman, so please stay tuned if there is anybody on. If not, come on and listen to Nick Goodman. Right, so I'm going to play four songs because I've done a lot of chatting at the start. So, Bryan Adams, Summer of 69, Cross My Heart by Elvis Presley, or is it Cruel, To Be Cruel? Clearance Water, Bad Moon Rising, and Crowded House Weather With You. 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

Wow, quality. Right, so the next three I'm going to be playing is Wings to Fly, King Thor, and The Graveyards. I've no idea. And Kesha, take it off. Enjoy.

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1: We had to call the police. Mama drunk.

So I've only got 15 minutes to go, so Nick will be on straight after me, so have a good show, Nick. So I'm going to play three more back-to-back. Buzzkill, not Buzzkill, I don't know what that one was. Wish Upon a Star or something, I don't know. We'll just make it up as we go along. Enjoy these three.

So, thank you all for joining. Nick is on at 2. So, I'm going to play us out with Supertramp, Crazy Town, and maybe, if we've got enough time, Rusted Roots. Enjoy and see you in 2 weeks.

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0: Oh, well, good evening, good morning, and good afternoon, listeners. Welcome to your weekly fix of The New Line with me, Michael Lynn, for Line Dancer Radio. How are you all doing? So this is a show dedicated to all things funky, boogie, shaky, and in-between-y-tastic. A chance to kind of hear tracks and dances that you might not be over-familiar with because they're a little bit niche, a little bit different, and a little bit curious. We opened the show there with LF Systems, Afraid to Feel. No dance out to that one. I just love the vintage sound of that disco track that kind of flips between the upbeat and the slow. We're going to go to a moment now from Yanni Toff-Stowen and Kirsten Matheson. This is Cruise the World, phrased intermediate level dance. It's funky from 2021, and it's Pitbull with Freedom. And you can't do a New Line show without Pitbull.
1: Hey, yeah, I like this right here. Makes me feel free. It's got that, you know, that bomb. Ba-dum-bum-ba-da-da-da-da, Mr. Ba-dum-bum-ba-da-da-da-da, World. Ba-dum-bum-ba-da-da-da.

Oh, fabulous. There we go with A Cruise the World from Yanni and Kirsten. Next up, a classic there from Pedro Machado, Pedro Machado. And this is Cha Cha Loco. It's also quite a well-known song swap for Islands in the Stream by Alan Levitt and Joe Thompson Zamansky. Classic, and one by Karen Hearn as well. There's quite a few options there. But yes, here we go with I Like It Like That by the Blackout All-Stars, and the main dance was Cha Cha Loco.

Oh, I like it like that. There, Cha Cha Loco from Pedro Machado, one quarter of Masters in Loan. Okay, we're going to move to Miami now, and this comes from Enrique Iglesias, the track. It's a reggaeton track, and there were quite a few options, but Roy and Fiona is the one that most people did. You also had one from Amy Christian, and Move to Miami, or Make You Move from Roy and Fiona. Here we go, this one was from 2018.

Oh, welcome back there. You just heard Dip Your Toes from Rachel McEnany White and Shane McGeever, track by Willie Shaw. Chat feed has been posted, so it'd be lovely to hear from you out there. I know a couple of you are tuned in, and we've got about six countries as well. So welcome, let yourself be known, get ready to boogie. Okay, I'm going to change tempo now with Fall Away. This is a high intermediate level dance from Simon Ward and Esmeralda Vanderpoel. The track is by Totsi, and our class adored this. Must bring this back.

Oh, Fall Away. We were obsessed with that one. I really do need to put that back on a social playlist when I do them. Okay, that was Totsi, Fall Away, Simon Ward, Esmeralda Vanderpoel from 2020. Something a couple of years back, even further, this is Walking the Night from Gary Riley and Maggie Gallagher. I was obsessed with this. Advanced level, really fun to do. Great, interesting choreography. Great track by Vanatech called No Sleep. Who remembers Walking the Night?

Oh, welcome back there. Oh, absolutely fabulous. So that was Soul Stepping by Will Downing. And the dance Soul Stepping comes from Masters in a Line. It's a vintage moment from 2004. Next up, we're going bang up to, well, not bang up today, but a year ago. I was obsessed with this. This dance is called Dysfunctional. Phrased Advance from Ria Voss. I learned it in Sundance and was obsessed. One of my favourite dances of the year. The track is by Vice and it's a makeup featuring Ava, Max, Black Caviar and Jason Derulo. Here we go.

Oh, fabulous. Dysfunctional there from Rhea Voss. And oh, I was obsessed with that. I loved it so much. I still do. Great, great, great dance. Okay, right. Next up we have for you Dance 101 Advanced Level by Emmeline Rochefray and Jose Miguel Balock Ivani. This is Upside Down, and the dance is called Dance 101 Advanced Level from 2024.

Oh, Making Moves there by Lewis II, and the dance Making Moves comes from Fred Whitehouse. Really fast that was, epically fast. I remember being taught it at Newcastle New Line when he released it. Okay, so on the chats, I just want to say a very good evening to Jean Robinson, and this goes out to you.

Happy birthday, Jean. Hope you're having a fabulous day. And good evening to fellow Line Dance Radio DJ Craig Statt as well. Hope you are both well, to the both of you and Donna. Okay, and next up, oh, we've got this one. I was obsessed with this. This is from Dustin Betts. It's kind of not properly released. It's released on one site, but not the other. This has got me stuck. The track is by 30 Second to Mars. I love the Elvis knees on it. Phrased, I think, high intermediate, he put it at. Originally taught in 2024, then at 25 Sunshine in Line, and I think it's now finally out there on Line Dancer Only, not Coppin' Up. Here we go with Got Me Stuck.

Love that. Stuck. 30 seconds to Mars. Justin Betts phrased. Right. Next up, I'm going to do a trio of unreleased dances that I've personally learnt and done teaching videos on my channel. So that was Got Me Stuck. Next up, this is Hedgegard and PIMP. The dance is from Jose Miguel Volokivani and Pim Van Grootel, and it's just called Samba, but it's intermediate level dance. There are 3 restarts in this, but I really like the track. It's really fabulous. Kind of had a Jumanji feel about it. Great dance, and just never materialized. It could probably have something to do with the fact that there is the track has about 38 expletives in it, but I did manufacture a clean version so I could play it on my show and use it on my socials. Here we go with Samba.

0: Oh, that is Samba from Pim Van Grooter and Jose Miguel Bolocky Varney, still unreleased. There's a full teach video on my channel if you want to learn it and like the track. It's fab. Okay, the last one in this trio of unreleased dances. This is from Marlon and Romain. So Marlon Ronquez, Romain Brasmi. This is Not the Same. This is wow. It's a real shame it's not out. This is a Phrased Advanced, and it's by Sheldon Riley, the track. I only get a chance to dance it when I go to Festiline in France. So swatting up on it again this year because it's just so wow. Here we go with Not the Same.
1: I was told at 6 years old they'd avoid me if my heart was cold. Found it hard to talk and speak my mind. They never liked the things that I would like.

Welcome back there. So that one you just heard there was Whip It, Intermediate Level Dance by Jordan Lloyd. And it's not a name that a lot of people will be familiar with, but back in the days when Chaz Walton was still around, choreographing on the New Line scene and getting booked, around when kind of, in 2006 kind of onwards, that's when New Line kind of had this emergence really. Jordan Lloyd was kind of penned as the next Guyton Monday, and he did actually choreograph some tracks, some dances with him. He had about 6 dances that came out. He was seen at events and then again just disappeared from our kind of events. And he was a very talented young man, kind of popper and locker and dancer. So that was Jordan Lloyd and Whip It, and the track is by Nicki Minaj. I've only got one chance for time for one more song and one more dance, and this comes from one of my favourite dances. In fact, I think it was the favourite dance of when it came out of last year when I did my rundown. And this comes from Kelly Cavallaro and Chris Jacques, and it's Party's Over. It's actually a cover of Billie Eilish's song, and this was my favourite dance of 2024. It's When the Party's Over Live by Brett Eldridge, and this Party's Over is advanced level, and it's a gorgeous waltz. I've managed to dance it with them twice, I believe. Here we go, and I loved it in my class too, and they did too.

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0: Hello dancers, it's Betty Drummond here. I was wondering, do you know how important your votes are in the line dancer charts? Well, I can tell you, they are far more important than you realise. Those little clicks of yours don't just help build the most comprehensive and accurate real-time charts, but they also create the nominations for the Crystal Boot Awards.
1: Last year, we hit a wonderful new record, reaching over 30,000 live votes in a month. Watching that number climb was incredible because it shows how much dancers believe in the charts and sharing information. And of course, the more who join in, the stronger and the more connected we become. So this year, we're raising the bar. We're aiming for 50,000.
0: Speaking now directly to dancers who may not vote or who live outside the UK, I want to say yes, we see you and we really want you to take part too. 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

Hi, it's Betty here. I just want to take a moment to say thank you from the bottom of my heart. Because of your support, the Lung Dance Foundation has been able to help many people in ways that words can barely describe. We receive messages from people saying things like, "You gave me hope when I had none, and I didn't know where to turn until the LDF stepped in." As you know, we never name names, but those are the words from people you have helped. And I can tell you that your kindness is making a real difference. So whether you've donated, fundraised, or simply spread the word, please know that you are part of something truly special. Thank you from all of us at the LDF.

You stumble through your days, got your head hung low, your sky's a shade of gray, like a zombie in a maze.

0: Hello, dancers. It's Betty Drummond here. I was wondering, do you know how important your votes are in the line dancer charts? Well, I can tell you, they are far more important than you realise. Those little clicks of yours don't just help build the most comprehensive and accurate real-time charts, but they also create the nominations for the Crystal Boot Awards.
1: Last year, we hit a wonderful new record, reaching over 30,000 live votes in a month. 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So this year, we're raising the bar. We're aiming for 50,000.
0: Speaking now directly to dancers who may not vote or who live outside the UK, I want to say yes, we see you and we really want you to take part too. 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

0: Hello dancers, it's Betty Drummond here. I was wondering, do you know how important your votes are in the line dancer charts? Well, I can tell you, they are far more important than you realise. Those little clicks of yours don't just help build the most comprehensive and accurate real-time charts, but they also create the nominations for the Crystal Boot Awards.
1: Last year, we hit a wonderful new record, reaching over 30,000 live votes in a month. Watching that number climb was incredible because it shows how much dancers believe in the charts and sharing information. And of course, the more who join in, the stronger and the more connected we become. So this year, we're raising the bar. We're aiming for 50,000.
0: Speaking now directly to dancers who may not vote or who live outside the UK, I want to say yes, we see you and we really want you to take part too. Your votes will contribute to the charts in your country, but they will also put your local favourites on a global map. You can vote as often as you want, for whatever you want, and nobody can take that away from you. So come on dancers, remember to make your votes. You know it's the right thing to do.

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Oh, good morning, good afternoon, good evening, everybody, and welcome to the Keep Dancing Show live on Line Dance Radio. Of course, with me, Nick Goodman. So, yes, we started the show off there with a bit of Healing Hands. Yes, a bit of an apology for not being here on Tuesday. But as I was going out to have my feet looked at and checked, I actually went to go out the door and fell over with a bit of a thud and fell out of my wheelchair, backwards. So I had to go and make sure that everything was okay. And so please excuse me for not being here on Tuesday, but yes, there is a good reason for it. But it's the first time I've had a fall where it actually was quite painful. So yes, but I'm okay. A little bit bruised and a bit just a little bit bruised and a bit shook up, really, but I'm okay. And it happens, but no different to anybody else, just tripping over, anyway, I wanted to say a huge thank you to everybody that sent me all the all my birthday messages, and how lovely it was. So anyway, we started the show there with a bit of Healing Hands, as I said, from Mr. Simon Ward. Next one up for you comes from Jason Takahashi. It's called Coming Around Again.

Oh, there we go. So that was Coming Around Again. Next one up for you. Let's go with this one. It's a bit of Men on a Mission. The Facebook page has been opened and is there if you want to have a check. Or you want to have a chat and let me know that you're there. That's always lovely. So I will speak to you. Let's put this one on. So we've got a Men on a Mission.

Oh, there we go, with a bit of Man on a Mission. Next one up for you is a bit of Shania's Moment. So here we go.

Well, there we go, with a bit of Shania's moment, and yes. So, good afternoon to Bev Thompson. She's joined us, so I hope you're all right, and I hope you had a great day on Sunday, because, yes, we missed you. Yes, you had, looks like you had a very lovely day, very relaxing, yes, which is lovely, and especially as you didn't have to do the driving either, so even more of a bonus. Anyway, let's carry on, and let's play this one. It's a bit of Lose Control. We have a bit of Teddy Swims.

Oh, there we go, with a bit of You Will Be Found from Sandra Burns. Next one up for you, going from Sandra to Niels, and this is a bit of Devil in a Dress.

Oh, there's a bit of a devil in a dress. Next one up for you. Let's go with this one. It comes from Rhea Voss and it's I Showed You the Door. I'm going to follow that with a bit of Ghost, I'm Haunted from Mr. Shane McKeever.

Oh, there we go. Next one up for you. Let's do this one. Yes, this is I'm Haunted. And I'll follow that with a bit of I Wrote Your Song, as it is Eurovision weekend. So, yes, I think every gay person will probably be glued to a telly or a screen somewhere, listening to a whole load of music and just having a great time. Michael and I used to have we used to do it. Where if England got 0 points, we had a shot. The year we did it, I think we got like 3 points or something like that. But we were right at the bottom. I didn't make it through to the results. I gave up. I gave up and crawled to bed. Well, I crawled to the bottom of the bed and fell asleep on the floor. Yes, that's as good as it got. But yeah, so hopefully England will do a lot better this time, although there is no shots involved. Anyway, here we go. I'm Haunted.

Oh, there we go. So, next one up for you, just keeping in with the theme a little bit, we've got Rise Like a Phoenix, of course, which is from Conchita Wurst, and there are dancers to that as well. So, anyway, here we go with this one.

Oh, there we go, with a bit of Rise Like a Phoenix there. Anyway, let's go on to the next one. This one comes from Maggie Gallagher, and it's called Dangerous Games.

Oh, how lovely was that? Now, this one comes from Marlon and Romaine, when I stopped trying to join their names together. And this one is called For Drop. I'm going to follow that with Porcelain and Pain. So here we go with these two.

Well, there we go. So that was a bit of four drop. I can imagine them doing it, and I've seen them do it. But for me, it's a no for me. But it does look good when they do it. But anyway, I'm going to end the show today on Porcelain and Pain. Thanks for joining me, and I will hopefully be back on Tuesday, all being well. Take care. Much love to you all. Bye.

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Thanks for tuning in. 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

Good morning, good afternoon, good evening, wherever you are around the globe. We've got a variety of line dance songs from now and then. They may trigger memories for you of dancers, songs, times, people, places and events in your life. I have posted in the Line Dancer Radio chat room. 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I don't know. 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

lovely song, Holly Dunn, just across the Rio Grande, danced by Rosalie Mackay from Australia. And it's the 12th of May if you're listening live. And International Nurses Day is celebrated annually on the 12th of May around the world, the anniversary of Florence Nightingale's birth. I'll talk more about Florence Nightingale in the birthdays. It's also International Day of Plant Health. It's a United Nations recognised observance. Held annually on the 12th of May, it raises global awareness of the vital role plant health plays in food security, livelihoods, environmental protection, and sustainable economic growth. Each year, IDPH, they call it, those little synonyms, International Day of Plant Health, highlights a theme reflecting emerging global challenges. The 2026 theme, Plant Biosecurity for Food Security, recognise the essential role biosecurity plays in protecting crops from pests and diseases and supporting a zero hunger world. We also heard BR 549 and Seven Nights to Rock. Now, I worked out what the problem was. 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
1: My mum always said life was like a box of chocolates. You never know what you're going to get.

Ed Sheeran, Bad Habits. And The Bad Habits is the name of the dance by Ethel Prime from Australia in 2021. And also heard The Waiting, beautiful song there by Jamie and Grace. And I said I would tell you about Florence Nightingale. She was born on the 12th of May in 1820, considered to be the founder of modern nursing. She was born into a wealthy and well-connected British family at the Villa Colombia in Florence, Tuscany, and was named after the city of her birth.

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Keep Working on Me, Johnny Reed. Same Name Dance by Minnie Travis from 2011. Johnny Reed's been going not that long. And also Elvis's classic In the Ghetto, considered by many as his most country hit. Now, birthdays today. Rami Malek. Well, you know that name. Of course you know that name. He was born in 1981, the Academy Award-winning actor, best known for his role as Freddie Mercury in 2018 film Bohemian Rhapsody.

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Isabella Kensington, All the Best. Same Name Dance by Lee Hamilton from Scotland in July 2025. And Tracy Lawrence, I See It Now. Now, May is the May's birth month flowers are the hawthorn and also the lily of the valley. These fragrant flowers symbolise innocence and purity. Lily of the valley bursts into bloom with a fresh scent, and hawthorn is also said to bring good luck to those who find them. I gather those are in the northern hemisphere in May. They come in flower, maybe not here in Australia. I'd like to say hello to those people who've come onto Facebook. So Janice Spark, hello. She says hello to everybody. Betty Drummond, hello, the head of this organisation, Lioness Foundation and Lioness Radio. Hello, Betty. Elizabeth Reed and also Anne Spears, hello to you all. And don't forget that Willie's show is on tomorrow. He's not been on Thursdays. I think he wasn't going to be on Thursdays, but Willie is on tomorrow, 8 a.m., for his breakfast show, UK time.

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3: One, two, three, four, one.

Rauw Marlow, best known for his role as lead singer of The Mavericks there and Moonlight Kiss. And also we heard from Shelby Lee Lowe. Yes, that's a man. You Just Missed Me from 2024. Danced by Nina Skyrud from Norway in October 24. And on this day in 1701, this is going to be a bit confusing. On this day, the 12th of May in 1701, the Dutch province of Drenthe, and hello to those who are listening from the Netherlands, the Dutch province of Drenthe adopted the Gregorian calendar. I think my name is Greg, so it must be named after me. Anyway, making the day before in Drenthe, April 29. So they lost 11 days or 12 days, it seems, in 1701. They replaced the calendar created by Julius Caesar in 46 BC. Which was mathematically flawed, even though it was used for 1700 years. So I think we use the Gregorian calendar these days, and we lost 12 days in 1701.

The Searchers from 1964, Love Potion number 9. And in 2020, Mary B. Frederick from Denmark did a dance called Number 9. Also, Carly Pearce and Ashley McBride, Never Wanted to Be That Girl. 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A number of things are changing at the moment, and we do say sorry for our dust.

by Walker, Average Joe. And the dance I'm Your Average Joe, Absolute Beginner by Joe Bootcock from New Zealand and Bex Roper, also together from New Zealand, in August 2022. And Candlelight and Kisses from Australia's Carter and Carter duo. And the just birthdays from May the 12th, Dwayne Johnson, the actor and producer, Christine Baranski, actor and producer, and the really well-known Katharine Hepburn, who was born in 1907 on the 12th of May, passed away in 2003. Multi-award-winning actress, she holds the record for the most Academy Award wins for acting, winning 4 Best Actress Oscars out of 12 nominations over a 66-year career. Katharine Hepburn won her for her roles in 1933, Morning Glory, in 1967 for Guess Who's Coming to Dinner, The Lion in Winter in 1968, and On Golden Pond in 1981, not surpassed as an acting Oscar winner

Listening to Hits and Memories on Line Nature Radio with Greg North. It all starts with inspiring music. 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

There you are. That's a boppy song from Brother Maven. You Make My Dreams. Waiting for You, the dance by Chris Watson from Australia in 2025, March. And also Gloria Estefan. Doesn't she make Latin dance music really make you want to dance? And that was Como Me Duele Perderte. And it translates to How It Hurts to Lose You.

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Jersey Giant by Ellie King from 2022, and last in 2024, Julie Gilmore from the UK wrote a dance of the same name, Jersey Giant, and also the classic Tom Jones from 1965, It's Not Unusual. On the 12th of May in 1789, William Wilberforce, know that name, made his first major speech on abolition of slavery in the UK House of Commons, reasoning that the slave trade was morally reprehensible and an issue of natural justice. It's a good thing that he started that movement.

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hello to Dave Baycroft. Come on to the Linus Radio chat room. He's our technical guy on Linus Radio. Hope you're enjoying the show, Dave. He also has his own shows on the about three or four different shows Dave has on Linus Radio over the week. We just had Carlene Carter, Unbreakable Heart, and the Frankie Valli and Four Seasons classic December 63, Oh What a Night, from 1963. But I think that version, they did do another version in the 80s, would become a really, real big hit on dance floors, weddings, parties, birthdays, a little bit more funk to the original version. On the 12th of May, 1888, crouching started in track and field. And Charles Sherrill of Yale was the first person to do that. Now, it reminds me of our grandson, Lachlan. He's an athlete. He does the 100 metres, 200 metres. He's very, very good. He's currently in Japan competing for regional Australia athletes in meets over there and then going to Darwin. So he's been in the nationals in Australia. Not quite good enough to get to the Olympics, but, you know, he does really good. And streaks down the straight. Anyway, when he was about 14, he went to his first major meet at the Sydney Olympic Stadium. We went to watch him, of course. And he went along, and all the other guys had the those things, the clamps you have for your feet, so you can crouch and push off the clamps. Anyway, I don't need those. So he was standing there just like they did before 1888. Just stood there. He did still really well, but then he realised he didn't have a coach at the time, and he realised, well, maybe I should listen to my grandparents, and maybe I should listen to the other athletes who are using these things. But it's a good way to start to see what everyone else does. So that was first happened in 1888, and on this day, the 12th of May in 1926. The Norwegian explorer Roald Amundsen, who I believe went to the North Pole and also the South Pole and everywhere else, but in this case he was on an airship called Norge. It was the first vessel to fly over the North Pole. Now he wasn't the trip, but he wasn't the pilot. The pilot was piloted by the craft's Italian designer Umberto Nobile.

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You're listening to Hits and Memories on Lightning to Radio with Greg North from Sydney, Australia. We had Cupid there, Elizabeth Cook, and also Luke Bryan there, and he stripped it down that time, didn't he? It's called Strip It Down, So Is the Dance by Yvonne Krauss-Halsey from the USA in 2021. In 1937, on the 12th of May, the coronation of King George VI of Great Britain. Now, he's the one who's called Bertie. He was Elizabeth's father. He was also king of the other realms and territories beyond the sea, and the coronation occurred at Westminster Abbey.

0: bringing you all the latest news from Down Under. 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
1: Baby girl, it's a big, big world and there's many fish in the sea. I'm trying not to roam, but I'm flesh and bone, so you better keep your eyes.

Anyone fancy a quick step? Rick Gard, Pete Beechel, and the London Session Orchestra. And Stop It, I Like It. The dance by Bill Larson from Australia, Just a Tease. And Tina Arena, Australia's Tina Arena, of Italian descent, now doing very well in France with Sorrento Moon, I Remember. 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Now, catch-up replay times for the Hits and Memories show are Thursday, UK time, 3:30 p.m. and Saturday, 12 midnight, UK time. And a reminder that Willie Nelson, well, Willie's Wake Up with Willie show is on this Thursday, 8 a.m. UK time. So make sure we're seeing you like to listen this time of the day. Catch up with Willie on Thursday. And also, keep your ears open for Lou's Lounge. Lou Catlin and Joan Catlin have a new show coming up, and sometime in June they will be starting. Keep your ears open for that when it is starting.

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Australia's Jasmine Ray, When I Found You, same name dance by Australia's Lou Olsen in 2024. Also, same name dance by UK's Kim Ray. And we had, of course, the Bee Gees. My all-time favourites have to play Bee Gees. You should be dancing. We should. From 1976. Now, on this day in 1963, Bob Dylan walked out of the Ed Sullivan Show over a dispute about his song choice. Ed Sullivan created a few waves in the pop music industry, even though he had a pop music show, didn't he, in those days. And on this day in 1965, the Rolling Stones recorded their smash hit single, I Can't Get No Satisfaction.

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Ronnie Dunn and Kix Brooks there. Brooks and Dunn, Johnny Cash Junkies and Buck Owens Freaks. Aren't we all, if you like, country music? And Kix Brooks is 69 today. Happy birthday, Kix. I'd like to say hello to Linda Lee on the Line Into Radio Facebook chat, enjoying the show here in the UK. That's wonderful. That does bring us to the end of the show for today and the last track. Thank you for your comments, memories, pictures. Please tell a friend about Line Into Radio. Thank you for joining me on Line Into Radio with Greg North from Sydney, Australia. 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

trying to get the taste. Let me tell you how this go down. I step in and they circle round. I say jump and they say ha ha, 'cause I'm the king of this whole damn town. Thought it was just a dream.

A very good afternoon, good morning, good evening, listeners. Welcome to this week's The All Request Show. How are we all? I hope I find you safe and well, whether you're tuned in live, silently, Mixcloud, or on catch-up. Welcome to the show. Thank you for your continued support and requests making the show possible. Charlie Daw, as ever, opens the show with the track Pilot of the Airwaves. That's your phrased intermediate level dance choreographed by Sari Okunen from March 2023. Thank you to our team of DJs that continue to bring you their shows. Our lovely Debbie also for posting your weekly schedule, letting you know what's on and when, always subject to change. I posted in the Line Dancer Radio chat room, so if you're listening live, you have access. And it's safe to do so, please do feel free to pop by, say hi. If there's anything you'd like to hear during the course of the show, pop it in the chat room or private message me, and I'll do my utmost to include that for you. I'll be over in a short while in the chat room. Welcoming those are nice and early. Thank you. Knock Three Times is our song now. This is sung by Dawn featuring Tony Orlando. This is one for you, Noel. Love this.

And were you singing along to that? There's Dawn featuring Tony Orlando and Knock Three Times. That was a UK number one single as well in 1971 for you, Noel. You thanked me in our chat. A picture of Tony also shared. Thank you for posting that. Our next request is for Annika Adolfsson, our lovely listener there from Sweden. Thank you for your message earlier and updating your long list. I'm loving them. Sea Salt Sally. Who remembers this dance from Kate Sala? I certainly remember being taught and danced at the time. September 2007. Rick Gard and Sea Salt Sally.

Oh, a few of you recognise that and remember that dancing it as well at the time. Bex Peel did, so does Noel and Jenny Bradshaw there. Some great feedback. Thank you. Sea Salt Sally choreographed by Kate Sala. It was brilliant. Intermediate level from September 2007. And script for Kate's dance was published in Line Dancer magazine December 2007, issue 139. Rick Gard and Sea Salt Sally songs and fantastic songs. Stop It being one of them. Let's go into our chat room nice and early. Thank you to those of you that have posted and joined me and currently tuned in. Phoenix Adamson, a very good morning to you. How are you? Hope you and John are well. You're listening in from New Zealand, saying it's just gone Friday. I'm tuned in before heading to class at the Karaka Pines Retirement Village between 10 and 11, waving hi with your avatar. Auntie Julie is in our chat room. She loved your request, Noel. Knocked three times. Auntie Julie says, good evening, everyone. Hope all is well. Looking forward to hearing your great requests. Sylvia Sparks, looking forward to a great show, saying hello to you all, hoping that you're well. Welcome, Sylvia. Thanks for tuning in. Also, fellow DJ Jenny Bradshaw is currently got me on. Thank you so very much. You'll be live just a little later for Jenny's Jukebox. Noel, how are you? And Jeff, thank you for posting and tuning in. You said, good evening, Adrian and Steve. I hope you're both well. Noel here for the show this evening. He says, I know it's not your birthday, but it's got Kermit on and it's cute with a gift there. Thanks for sending that. Leslie and Marilyn Morgan waving hi. Thank you for joining me. How are you both? You said, hi, Adrian and friends. Hope you're all fit and well and ready for some great requests. I accept live requests, so if there's anything any of you would like to hear, please do let me know. Noel says, another evening of nostalgia and memories. Good evening, fellow requesters. I hope you're all keeping chipper. Lou Catlin there with a screenshot of her phone, 5 a.m. for Adrian's request show. That is dedication. A very good morning to you, Lou. I'll let you come to and make your way to the kitchen, put that coffee pot on. Hope you and Joan are both well. Thank you for tuning in nice and early. That is dedication. For sure. So you're kind of waving hi with her avatar. How are you? Listening in from Finland, saying hi, Adrian and listeners, ready for the various fabulous requests. Wow. I just wanted to say how fantastic the new Line Dancer Radio website looks. Absolutely awesome. Thank you for that feedback. And Noel says, all in the Northern Hemisphere. Is it not strange to be listening to Adrian in the daylight? Indeed. The evenings are getting longer. Hopefully summer will be on its way here. It's been awful, hasn't it? Absolutely dreadful weather. Bex, how are you and Mum? Waving hi with your avatar, saying good evening, Agent Steve and fellow listeners. Hope everyone is doing well. I'm excited for a fab show as always. And we've got some pictures, as I say, of Tony Orlando, who's currently 82. No one was saying in our chat room. Thank you, everyone, for joining me. Next up, I have Unchained Melody. This is one of Sylvia Sparks' requests. The Righteous Brothers. Of course, this song used in that beautiful film, Ghost. Wasn't that brilliant? Whoa.

Of course, that film featured in the song featured in the film Ghosts, that iconic moment. Indeed, Jenny, you're saying it's a great example of a great song, great film. And yes, that iconic moment where, of course, they're at the pottery wheel, aren't they? Patrick Swayze and Demi Moore. Of course, Whoopi Goldberg was in the film as well. I loved it. I can't tell you how many times I've seen that. That was for you, Sylvia. You thank me and you're very, very welcome. The Righteous Brothers and Unchained Melody. That was a UK number one single in 1990. I've had a private message from Auntie Julie saying, can you add this particular song to my list? Well, I'm going to play it for you right now, girl. It's from 1972, UK number one single again. This is Puppy Love from Donny Osmond, another fab tune.

0: your UK number one single in 1972, Puppy Love by Donny Osmond. For you, Auntie Julie, loving the picture there of Donny Osmond and the artwork for the single posted by Noel in our chat room. Auntie Julie's posted, thank you, Adrian. It's been in my head today. And of course, yes, Noel says with his sister, who loved her rendition of Paper Roses, Donny and Maria Omari Osmond. Jan Zinner, good morning. How are you? And Mark, you're listening in from Australia, saying good evening, morning, Adrian, and fellow listeners tuning in for a great All Request show whilst it's tucked up in my warm bed. Though I may doze off, she said, I hope you're all well. We're all good down under, though. I've had the flu and COVID injections within a few days of each other, so a little sore. Oh, I bet you are. I'm loving that gift there from Luke Catlin saying, I love you. And tell you what, Donald White, a very good evening to you. How are you? You said, hi, Adrian and listeners. I am home now and all tuned in. Hope you had a wonderful time whilst you were away with Chris, weren't you? Indeed. I've got your request outstanding to coming up a little later during the show for you.
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0: Very good evening to Michaela and Mikhail Ernison. You've acknowledged the post. If you're currently listening in whilst packing up from class, safe travels home. Thank you if you've got me on in the background. And Laura Chester's acknowledged the post as well. A very good evening. And Russ Mullins, good morning to you and Lee Ann. Hope you're both well. Chris Lovelock, one from your list. It's getting shorter, and it's Shake Up the World. This is choreographed by Debbie Rushton, phrased intermediate level from March 2026, Valley of Wolves, with the track Weatherman.

And that's for you, Chris Lovelock. Shake Up the World, choreographed by Debbie Rushton, phrased intermediate level from March 2026. Valley of Walls there with the track Weatherman. Michaela has posted in our chat room. She said, good evening, Adrian, and all listeners. I hope you're all well, and I'm excited to listen to all the awesome music and requests. I've got a live request from Noel posted, Mari Osmond, and her song Paper Roses, please, to be added to my list. That will be coming up shortly. And Lou Catlin has now posted. She says, good day, Adrian and friends. It's a warmish 9 degrees Celsius this morning and currently calm, possibly light showers later. Cup of poured but not yet consumed. Joan hasn't emerged, but I heard her snoring when I closed the door, so I wouldn't disturb her, so I know she's still alive. I hope you're all chirpy today. Well, you certainly are, bright and early. Anyway, moving on very swiftly with one from me. I absolutely adore this track, and the dance has just been released. A high intermediate It's called Sweet Portland Dreams, and this is choreographed by Amy Glass, Rebecca Lee, Jean-Pierre Mage, Guy Mundy, Simon Ward, and Niels Pongson. And it's the Eurythmics, and Sweet Dreams are made of these.

And there's the Eurythmics, Sweet Dreams Are Made of This. Excellent song, says Sylvia Spark. I'm glad you also think so. I absolutely adore the Eurythmics. Annie Lennox, what a voice. And your dance is Sweet Portland Dreams. And Jenny taught that on Tuesday. And that dance is co-choreographed by all of those people aforementioned. Your scripts, teach reviews, votes, so much more at linedancerweb.com. Thanks for the artwork for the song by the Eurythmics there. Now, appreciate that. Sari Okun was liking Shake Up the World, the sound of that one from Debbie Rushton. Phrased intermediate level 52 count to all. She says, I like the sound of that. Fabulous. Well, no, your live request. Let's have it now. Your track is from Mari Osmond and Paper Roses. I did a dance this years ago, choreographed by Clive Fuller and Hiralee Kurt at the time. And we also have Imitation Love from Gary Laverty.

0: years ago. Lewis says, we learnt Sweet Portland Dreams last night and I fell instantly in love with it. I love the way it uses the dance floor. Fabulous.
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0: You're up next, Bex. One from your list, Hit the Four. This is choreographed by Rob Fowler and Colin Gies, your artist DJ Tex.

For you, Bex, Hit the Four, choreographed by Rob Fowler and Colin Gies, the high intermediate level from January this year. DJ Tex and Hit the Four. Bex says, well, thank you for playing my request. I love this dance by Rob and Colin. Mikael Erlinson, welcome to the show. Thank you for posting. Hope you and Michaela are well. You said, good evening, agent, and all line dance friends from all around the world. Hope, and here's another live request to the list. Wow, before I wrote it, you played it. Sweet Portland Dreams by Simon Rebecca. Lee Guyton, Amy and Jean-Pierre. There we are. I've got a couple outstanding from your live requests last week, Mikael. So they, one of those or two of those will be coming up just a little later. But first, I have one for you, Sarah. I don't have any lists from you at the moment. And I noted during the week when somebody was looking back at previous dances, this one was noted. Uphill Battle. One of my teachers, absolutely stunning, from Jerry Warren, his intermediate level from July 2018. And it's Rossi with the track Uphill Battle. This is for you, Sarah.

You're very welcome, Sarah. You said, oh, uphill battle. Thank you, Adrian. Yes, I commented on Chris Jack's post that this is one of my all-time favourites. Not the easiest nightclub, but so gorgeous. Thank you, you're saying. You're welcome. One of my teachers, it was beautiful to dance. It is still danced locally in some classes. Uphill battle, choreographed by Jerry Warren. He's just so talented. Intermediate 32 count two wall with a tag from July 2018. Oh, I'd love to revisit and dance that again. Really, really would. Mikhail, one from your list, Light After Midnight. This is choreographed by Michaela. Beginner level from February this year. It's Ziggy in the House with the track Hallway of Echoes.

And that's for you, Mikhail, Light After Midnight, a little beginner level dance choreographed by Michaela. And it's Ziggy in the house with Hallway of Echoes. And Michaela's dance is from February this year. And Mikhail says, thank you, feel the rhythm. Thank you, Adrian. Had it as a teach this week as well. That's perfect timing. Thank you for that. Well, next up is one for you, Lou, one from your list. There's so many to choose from and they're all brilliant. But I like this one, particularly Save the Last Dance for Me. It's by The Drifters. From 1962. Of course, Michael Bublé covered this, your dance from Kim.

And as for you, Lou, the Drifters saved the last dance for me from 1962. I have noted. Auntie Julie says, love saved the last dance, the memories. And we have a message from Jean Robinson posted on behalf of Noel here. She says, sorry, she's not here tonight. She can't get her Alexa to play Line Dancer Radio or her phone either. She sends her love to Adrian and all the requesters. Gang, we're missing her. But the show is recorded, so she can always listen back on Mixcloud. Of course, I'll catch up when the show is repeated. One of those airings is generally a Saturday morning. Keep an eye out on that schedule. Lots of changes coming our way. No, another four U's. There's so many to get through. Your dance is called Feel Like Dancing, choreographed by Joe Kinzer. It's Leo Sayer. It is. You make me feel like dancing. Sing, sing, sing.

0: Oh, what a tune there from 1976. That's Leo Sayer, You Make Me Feel Like Dancing. It's just a feel-good tune, isn't it? Love it. And your dance is Feel Like Dancing, choreographed by Joe Kinzer. That's for you. Now, you said thank you for playing my request. You're so welcome. And some great pictures of Leo Sayer that you've shared in our chat room, young and old. Thank you ever so.
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0: Another sneaky one from me here. A song from 1978 from Andrew Gold. Heard it recently and thought I'd share it with you. Thank you for being a friend.

from 1978, Andrew Gold. Thank you for being a friend. Auntie Julie's loving that. Sylvia, thank you for your touching message saying thank you for being a friend, Adrian. You're most welcome. And Jan Zinner, Michaela, and also Noel with some wonderful pictures of the Golden Girls, of course, where that tune was used for the theme tune for the show. And Suzanne Dimwell, good morning. How are you, Aaron, Minty and Flossie? You said good evening, Adrian and fellow listeners. I've just woken up fuzzy-eyed and trying to focus whilst typing. It's nearly 5:30 a.m. Love to you all. Thank you for joining me. I'm truly grateful to you all for listening to the show and making it possible. Your requests are just wonderful. They're the best. Blame Texas is next. This song from Cody Johnson. Lots of dance options. I'll share those after. This is one for you, Monica Musson. Hope you and Ian are well.

0: Texas. God bless Texas.
1: And there's Blame Texas, sung by Cody Johnson. Your dance options. So we have Blame Texas from Dustin Vacalda and Sierra Gill. We have Texas, choreographed by Paula Jane and Alina Martina. And also Can't Blame Texas from Darren Mitchell and Stephen Patterson. Lou, thank you for your message just a little earlier. I've just seen on, posted on Facebook saying, thanks, Adrian. I love this track, referring to The Drifters and Save the Last Dance for Me. She says, of course, here we do Last Chance Dance by Madison Glover to a different version. I do love the low bass lines in this one, though of course Maddie's dance is done to the version by Human Nature, and Kim's of course to Michael Bublé's version. Lots of dance options, of course. 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That was, as I loved the Golden Girls, still fabulous on the reruns, ahead of its time in themes and storylines. Mikkel Ernesson has just posted another live request, and this week and last week's Teach in the Beginner class, Jive All Night by Mark Fennell and Chris Godden. Really love the beat in that tune, because we jive all night long by She's All Music indeed. Michaela says, what a nice country song. I really am enjoying the show. Why, thank you. Well, Michaela, this is for you.

0: She's all music. And because we drive all night long, that's for you, Mikhail. Your dance from Mark and Chris. Michaela's posted. Of course, my husband is up dancing again. I'm enjoying my cuppa, though, and the music instead. Suzanne Dingwall says, well, you have learnt, can't blame Texas. And Noel says that Stephen and Darren's dance is the one that they're looking at to teach to their classes. Thank you so much. Ooh, la,
1: la. 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
0: Manuela Gustafsson, your last one on your list, the one you're waiting on, choreographed by Madison Glover, her intermediate level from June 2017. Here's Alan Jackson, this lovely song, the one you're waiting on.

for you, Manuela Gustafsson. The one you're waiting on, choreographed by Madison Glover, her intermediate level from June 2017. Alan Jackson, what a gorgeous song that is. The one you're waiting on. And Jenny Bradshaw said, I love this one from Madison, and what a song. Michaela says, super beautiful and romantic, the one you're waiting on. I love it. Some brilliant pictures of Alan Jackson posted by Noel in our chat room as well. And Michael Ellison's thanked me for including his request, the live one at that sign. I was up dancing as usual. You are very, very welcome. Joan Cadlin, well, one from your list, and it's Aretha Franklin with the track Think. And this is from Aretha's album called Aretha Now from 1968.

For you, Joan Catlin there, Aretha Franklin and Think. Sue Bell, hi, how are you doing? Thanks for posting, thanks for tuning in. You said, hi everyone, I've got an earlier finish tonight, so I'm able to listen in a little earlier. Well, thank you for joining me. If there's anything you'd like me to play for you, please do get in touch. Suzanne Dingwall, thank you for your live request. That will be coming up shortly. And you said, what a lovely dance the one you're waiting on is. Thanks for all of these brilliant pictures of Aretha posted in our chat room there from Noel. What a voice. And so is the next one, Gladys Knight with the Pips. So sad the song. This is for you, Sylvia.

It's absolutely stunning. I love Gladys Knight. Her music is just brilliant. That is called So Sad, the song from 1975. Another of yours, Sylvia. You said thank you once again for playing one of my requests. You're very welcome. It's absolutely gorgeous. Luke Adler's posted. Joan appeared, well, for 5 minutes. Now her door is shut again. She may have heard her request. Think, of course, from Aretha Franklin, which Sari Okunin is loving. She said it's fab. Indeed it is. And so is the next one. I remember dancing to this. It's called Me, Me, Me, choreographed by Kim Ray, but it's just so coincidental that Auntie Julie messaged me just a little earlier with about two or three more songs to add to her list, and as you know, I like to include as many of your requests as I possibly can during the show, and here is another belter of a female voice. It's Gloria Estefan and Hold Me, Thrill Me, Kiss Me.

Of course, it will be of no surprise to you all that I have all of Gloria Estefan's albums. I love her music and her voice. I know Natalie Thurlow used to sing that song as well. She's a big fan of Gloria from memory. Your dance is me, me, me. It's choreographed by Kim Ray Intermediate Level from November 2008. And that was for you, Auntie Julie. Gloria Estefan with Hold Me, Thrill Me, Kiss Me. You said absolutely love this. Thank you, Adrian. Thank you, Noel, for the pictures of Gloria shared in our chat room. Monica's here as well. She says, hi all. Hope everyone is well. I'm just tuning in now. I'll listen to the rest on Mixcloud. We've had one of your requests just a little earlier, Monica. Sari Orkin says, Adrian, I did have a live request in mind, if it's not too much to ask, as you've already played something for me. And time is running out, I know. But lately, I thought about which dances I love the most and realised that Skinny Love is right at the top. So I'd love to hear it. Well, especially for you, Skinny Love.

Wow. Birdie with the track Skinny Love. That's for you, Sorry Orkin, Skinny Love. Your dance from Roy Hudson-Bruto and Raymond Salomon from June 2013. Their phrased high intermediate level dance, absolutely breathtaking. The 502s are next. Your nonsense makes sense. And this is for you, Suzanne Dingwall. Your live request, your dance, your speaking my language.

That's for you, Suzanne Dingwall, your little dance there. You thank me in the chat room so much. You're very, very welcome. Sorokin says, thank you, thank you, thank you, Adrian, for Skinny Love. Of course, that dance there from Roy Hadassah-Bruto and Raymond Salomon, the song from Birdie. And Bex was loving that lot. She just asked me who it was by. So there we are. Well, Tanya McDonald-White, your request carried over from a few weeks ago as you were away last week. Thank you for your live request this evening to carry over to next week. It's David Dundas with the track Jeans On. I haven't heard this for years. It's a brilliant song.

And there we are for you, Tony McDonald. Right, what a tune. We've gotten all about that, Jeans On. And that's sung by David Dundas from 1976. Suzanne Dingwall, thank you for your gifts in our chat room. They really are hilarious. Check those out, everyone. I must crack on. I've still got requests to play from Phoenix and Jenny and Jennifer Coates, who is up next. Jennifer, the last one on your list. Thanks for listening back on Mixcloud. And my thanks to you all that do take time out to do that. I know there's lots of you that do. Jennifer Coates, your last one. Dance Before You Leave Me, choreographed by Maggie Gallagher. We're intermediate level from June 2021. And here's Marshmello and the Jonas Brothers. Leave Before You Love Me.

And that's for you, Jennifer Coates, their Dance Before You Leave Me. And that's choreographed by Maggie Gallagher, Intermediate Level from June 2021, Marshmello and the Jonas Brothers, Leave Before You Love Me. Thank you all for your comments in our chat room. Really do appreciate all of your gifts as well. Auntie Julie said it would be so difficult to choose an all-time favourite dance. She said, I loved them all. I wish I was still dancing. I wish you were too. You introduced it to me all those years ago. We miss you in class. Trisha Yearwood now, with the track Bringing the Angels from the album The Mirror from 2025. There is a dance choreographed by Marna Wilkin from USA. Bringing the Angels, this is for you, Jenny Bradshaw. Somebody.

0: Angels. For you, Jenny, Trisha Yearwood bringing the Angels from the album The Mirror from 2025, the aforementioned dance there. Your scripts at linedancerweb.com. Jenny says, well, thanks for this. I heard it the other week and I was like, yeah, that's a request.
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0: And stay tuned for Jenny's Jukebox. She brings you 2.5 hours of brilliant, predominantly country music where she can't find any dances at the time of broadcast. Heading back into our chat room, catching up with some of your comments. Tony McDonald White says, thank you for my request. That was Jeans on. Jan Zinner says, you're bringing me back to the 70s. Sue Bell says, your listeners do choose some fab songs, don't they? They certainly do. She said, but I have thought of one that I would love sometime. Maybe not tonight if you don't have the time. I think it's called My New Love or Just New Love. The dances were by Niels Paulsen. I remember there were two dances from him to the same song. There certainly were, and I taught his improved beginner level waltz, My Next Love. I'm hoping to squeeze that in for you, Sue Bell, because that is actually one of my all-time favourite songs. You said, I remember years ago searching everywhere for the music. In the end, I managed to track it down on a CD, which I can't even play anymore. I had to buy the CD as well from a reseller on Amazon, don't you know? And Bex Peel said, oh, I used to love this dance by Maggie. That was Jennifer Coates' request, Dance Before You Leave Me. And Luke Catlin, she says, that's okay, folks. You can quit panicking. I found my mini external speaker. I'm so thrilled that you have. Phoenix, one from your list, Caught a Glimpse. This is by Blindside.

For you, Phoenix, caught a glimpse by Blindside. Loving the gifts shared in our chat room from Suzanne Dewell, Michaela. They're absolutely hilarious. Sue Bell, well, I have to play this for you. Frederick Kemper and My Love. The dance that I taught was Niels' improver level waltz called My Next Love. He had his intermediate dance called My Love. Let's take a listen to this really, really powerful song.

Frederic Kemper there, My Love. That song makes me so emotional. It's a beautiful waltz as well from Niels Paulsen that I taught. His Improver Level from July 2008, My Next Love. And the script for that was published in Line Dancer magazine at the time, fond memories of that song. And teaching it, actually, I was covering another class at the time, and I taught it in my own class and revisited it a few years later, and also taught it at one of my socials. Auntie Julie says, beautiful. Beck says, all this is beautiful. That was for you, Sue Bell. You're expressing lots of love in our chat. She said, absolutely beautiful track. Thank you so much, Adrian, for playing it. Well, I've got time to leave you with one more before I hand you over to Jenny for Jenny's Jukebox. Thank you for joining me once again for the All Request Show and making it what it is. I couldn't do it without you. So please do keep your requests coming. And I'll be back live next week on Wednesday from 9 o'clock from a Country Loving Line show. But my country playlist goes out Friday evening from 6 o'clock, a pre-selected list of tunes from country artists and new dances and old. Well, Bex, your live request. Going to squeeze this one in. One Look Love, choreographed by Kim Ray. I know she tunes into the show, which I'm truly grateful for. I'm grateful to you all. So until next time, take care and thank you. Bye for now.

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1: Well, good evening, or good morning, good afternoon, depending on whereabouts you are in the world, and whether you're listening to myself live on Mixcloud or Catch Up. How are we all doing? Hopefully you have all had a fabulous week, and you can head on over to the Line Dancer Radio chat room on Facebook and tell me all about it. And of course, what do you have planned for this weekend? I want to know everything, and I'll do my best to fill you in with little bits and pieces that have been going on with myself. I know most of you will probably know the ins and outs of my week by now, because not much has changed, but still, I'll let you know things anyway. Huge shout out to each and every one of our DJs, as always, keeping us entertained throughout the week. Something for everyone, I do hope. And another fantastic All Request show. Thank you once again, Adrian. And of course, to each and every one of you sending those requests his way. I do love listening, because you just never know what you're going to get, which is always a good surprise. So much appreciated for my Trisha Yearwood track. As I listened that the other week, and I was like, yep, that's going on my requests, Adrian, here we go. So sometimes you just never know where those requests are inspired from, but honestly, even if you're out shopping and you hear something and you go, do you know what, I'd like to hear Adrian play that, ping him a message. It doesn't matter where you are, where you're inspired by, send those requests over, because I'm the one that benefits. Don't know about any of you, I'm like, oh, this is awesome. Listening to Alan Jackson with The One You're Waiting On, and happy memories of that song, and the dance. My Tuesday night class, loved it. And it was always put the brakes on dance. We all have different names, don't we? We have nicknames for dances. That's how they remembered that one. It was the put the brakes on dance. So yeah, things like that, and takes us on a nice trip down memory lane. So please do keep those requests coming. But what have I got lined up for you? Well, I have 2.5 hours of tracks that I haven't been able to find any dances to. Please feel free to correct me if you know otherwise, especially from this show. I did my final checks around about 4 hours ago, but yesterday was my infusion, and we all know that for like 24, 48 hours afterwards, I can be a little bit head foggy. I've suffered quite a bit this time around. It took 3 nurses, 5 attempts to cannulate me, which is never a good sign. I've been quite nauseous. Sometimes I wish it was better if you were actually physically ill, but no, just the feeling of nausea, and I'm like, ugh, and then the brain fog, which is never good. But I have done the checks and redone the checks just in case, but I would highly always recommend anyway. We know that dances are released all the time, and the line dance world that never sleeps. So you just never know. But if choreography isn't your thing and you just want to sit back, relax, have some drinks and nibbles, treat yourself, we have a weekend fast approaching, so why not? And hopefully just enjoy the music that I have lined up for you. Most of it is country. Those that don't quite fall into it, hopefully it's just a bit of easy listening, nothing too strenuous for us. And if there's any that you do particularly like the sound of and you'd like to hear more from, please just drop me a message and I will do my very best to see if I can find more songs from them. Okay, I do have some quiz questions lined up. I may be just changing things up just a little with the type of questions. Have any of you come across Ditloids? I think that's how you pronounce it, which I really enjoy, I've got to say. These are the ones that I personally like. So for me, for those of you who don't necessarily know what that is, I will give you an example. So the example I'm going to give is The number 26 is equal to L in the A. So that is what your diploid is. So that is 26 is L in the A. So that would be 26 letters in the alphabet. So we get the general gist of it. Have we done these before? Are we comfortable with them? So I've got several of those lined up for you, as well as some of the riddles. But of course, I'm going to kick things off with music, because that is what we are here for, as well as the jibber jabber. I know Lou will be going, no, I'm here for the jibber jabber as well. I want jibber jabber on Jenny's jukebox. So I'm going to kick things off with a track from Alexander Clark, and this is Front Row Seat. Have you ever had a front row seat at a theatre performance, a show, a concert? It's electric, isn't it?

That was Alexander Clark there with Front Row Seat. I've been fortunate enough to go to quite a few theatre productions and been on the front row. But my two big things with concerts have got to be second row from the front at Country to Country in one of the first couple of years that it came over down in London, which was amazing. And Dierks Bentley came over and was on one of the seats across the aisle from me. I was like, okay, biggest regret not being able to get a clear enough picture because it was also blurry because it was so close and moving. I was like, okay. However, I did treat myself and had a backstage experience with meet and greet with Leanne Rimes, and the seats were front row with my friend, which was an incredible experience, that's for sure. So yeah, I mean, it doesn't really matter where you are, you soak up the atmosphere and it is incredible. There is just something magic though, and when you can see, like with Leanne Rimes, partway through the show she took her shoes off, knelt down, and she did a beautiful rendition of Hallelujah. And the intimacy when she was looking at you in the front row singing was just magical. And you're just transported. You are in that moment with her. Honestly. So if anybody has had an experience like that, then I envy you, because it's just the most incredible thing. I know that there's been a few people go and see Carly Pearce last night as well, and the experience of meeting people. Now, Carly Pearce was one of the ones at Country to Country that came up into the boxes and walked around. So we were like, oh, Carly Pearce is in box such and such. Like, ah, hi. Really, really bizarre. Almost like when you're in Nashville, because over in Nashville, they don't have press. They are not allowed to follow the artists around. So they walk. Like, I can only comment when I've been there through CMA Fest, but they walk along the streets just like everybody. I don't know why that is such a shock, because obviously they need to go from one place to another, and they have feet, they're capable of walking. So, but it's just like, oh, there's Blake Shelton. And you kind of do a double take, because you don't expect them to just walk past you on the street on Broadway. And it's like, oh, okay. And like, we'd watched Lauren Elena performing, and then the next thing we know, I'm walking around the block and she's there. And I'm like, she's on, this is going to sound really bad, she's on a street corner on some steps. And she just started singing and performing to people that were passing by. I was like, oh my God, wow. So yeah. Absolutely. I love our country artists. They are amazing. And I just went completely off on a tangent, so I do apologize. All right. I'm going to play a couple more tracks and then I will give you some more like riddles, deltoids to have a brain teasing evening. So diploids, not deltoids, diploids. There we go. So I'm a little bit biased towards this next artist, fairly new for me, but I have absolutely fallen in love with Safe Guarantee, hence being inspired to choreograph. And I'm very, very honoured that class are enjoying that at the moment as well. So I wondered what else there was out there from him. So this is Jacob Lewis singing Promise.

a bit different to Safe Guarantee, but one I'm enjoying nonetheless. That was Jacob Lewis and singing Promise. Okay, a couple more before I start teasing those brains of yours, shall we say, and I will be heading on into the chat. I know there's a couple that have joined me in there as well, so thank you so much. Up next, Carter Faith, and this is Cowboys and Dreamers.

0: Carter Faith there with Cowboys and Dreamers. I'm really enjoying her song at the moment, Betty, but there's dances, so I can't play that one, unfortunately. Really, really catchy. I've enjoyed that in the car. And I was like, oh, I've got to remember to look. And then I did. And I was like, oh, I can't play it. So I opted for another one of her songs that currently I can't find dances to. So yeah, as I say, that was Cowboys and Dreamers. So Helen and Reagan, do we have the bed fully made now? Are we here? Are we all ready for some of the questions coming your way? I'm going to play Tiger Lily Gold, Country and Midwestern, and wait for you to let me know if you are all set for those riddles and brain teasing. Let's see how quick we can be this evening, morning, or afternoon, depending where you are.
1: It's country.

Tiger Lily Gold there with Country and Midwestern. So now I've had listeners say that they've taken me in to the shower with them and that they've had a bath listening to me. I have a couple that are all tucked up, snuggly cutched in bed already. So thank you very much to Helen and Reagan. And our lovely Rosie is in bed as well. So hopefully you can stay with us just for a little bit and I don't send you off to sleep too quickly. I have been told that I can do that with my voice, so maybe I need to not talk too much. Chloe is back from class and with us. She's not long got in, but she's listening whilst packing because they are off to Gateway for a crazy weekend. Live music, games, country music, dancing. It's going to be amazing. And I'm going to be stuck doing overtime. I know I volunteered to do that, but, you know, no, there's so much going on and loads are going to Gateway. Anne has her social tomorrow night as well. But, yeah, overtime it is for me. Now I'm allowed to do it again. So making the most of it while I can. All right. I gave you an example not too long ago of the dit Lloyd. So how about this one? So the example was 26 L in the A. Okay, so that was 26 L in the A, which is 26 letters in the alphabet. So that is the way that the quiz is starting this evening. So I'm going to keep it nice and simple while we get our mindset into these. So the next one is 60. So that is 60 M in an H. So 60 M in a H. So let me know what you think that could possibly be. I've got a few people to say hello to as well in the chat room. So thank you very much. Lou is already with us. How are we doing? I know it was a dedicated early start for you tuning in to Adrian. I hope you and Joan are both doing okay. Monica is saying good evening, listening in for a short while. Thank you so much. Hopefully you're okay before you're heading off into the front room to join your other half. So thank you very much. I've got a nice essay from Jan, bless your heart. She's like, good evening, morning, Jenny and fellow listeners tuning in for some great country music and company. Sorry I missed your show last week, but I'm here today. I've had a bit of a down week, though, as Mother's Day and my sister's birthday were both a couple of days apart. I know, God bless you. But you know, we are always here for you if you want to pick me up. But I'm all good now. Had both my flu and COVID injections this week. So a little bit sore with your arms. Yeah, I know that feeling. So hopefully you'll feel the benefits of that, though, over the next couple of days. Not much on this weekend, though. I'm having a facial and a massage tomorrow. Ooh, check you out being spoiled. So I'm looking forward to that. As a friend of mine has her own business, a beauty therapy, I feel that she may need to franchise over here into the UK. That would be very beneficial. And she gave me a voucher for my birthday, so I'm using it now. Don't blame you at all. Oh, and one more thing. I'm going to be a nan for the third time as my son dropped a bomber during the week. Not a literal one for anybody listening, just in case. Due in December. A massive congratulations to you. How exciting. Hey, and I've got Suzanne with us. How are you? She's listening in, saying hi to everybody, chatting. She's like, chatting and listening together is a no-go at the moment, so I can listen and don't chat or chat and don't listen. Oh, well, listen, it's fine. It's not a problem. I'd rather you be with us. loving the gifts as well. Hey, girl. Hey, girl, don't bother me. Why is that coming to my head? I don't know. Lou is saying, I'm neither in the shower or in bed. Just saying. Thank you very much. But we join you for coffee, don't we? We have like a coffee date. It's all good. It's all good.
Right, I'm going to let you just ponder over that. I have had a couple of answers in already. So thank you very much for the 60M in a H. But I'm going to let you listen to the next song and then I will reveal all. Not literally, I'll just reveal the answer. Daxlyn Velo is going to be singing Cold Nights Calling.

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1: There's no place I'd rather be.
2: Yes, it is that time all over again. Adrian's request show has concluded for this week. So he needs you to send, he needs you to send those requests over to him. If you have favourite songs, favourite dances, send them his way. I've got, I don't know whether we're happy or whether we're kind of like, oh, that was a bit easy. But we're like, nice, easy one to start with indeed. So the 60 M in a H is correct. All of you who have messaged, whether in the game chat, the private messages or chats on Facebook. So well done. It is 60 minutes in an hour, indeed. Well, Helen, you're just going to have to complete the task really, really quickly and move on to the next one. Oh, love it. Lou is saying, with the early start on Friday, yes, it's Friday here. I've already had 4 cups of coffee and need to slow down a wee bit. Oh, bless you. I have an early start as well. We're basically at 25 to 11 Thursday evening here, and my alarm will go off at 4:45 Friday morning.

morning and I will be in work for 6 a.m., which is so mean. 6 a.m. starts when I don't finish the show until 12:30 here anyway. Then all the after show work as well. So I don't tend to get much more than 3 hours sleep from the Thursday night to Friday. But I've got lower limb clinic after work as well tomorrow. It's like, oh my goodness. But it's all worthwhile. I'm starting to feel some improvement. Like the few exercises that they've given me very specific to my ankle seem to be making a difference. I'm absolutely battering them, doing them at home. And like last week, both my personal physio that I see separately and the physio that oversees the lower limb clinic both said they could see a difference with how I was walking, which is positive. So they gave me more. I was like, excellent, thanks very much. Which I've kind of felt. I felt the impact of the different exercises all the way up. So like my calves, my hamstring, my quads and my glutes are feeling the new exercise all on my left side. My right side's like, yeah, we can do this. It's not a problem. My left side is like, what are you doing to us? Oh, OK, this is for the greater good. All right, we'll work with you on it. So, yeah, I'm looking forward to being back at Lower Limb Clinic tomorrow. So we will see. All right. I'm going to keep going with the deltoids. I would keep wanting to say deltoids. So if I happen to slip up at any point and say deltoids, it's a diploid. That's what I mean anyway. So you said that one was a little bit too easy. So what about this one? 12 S of the Z. There you go. That is your next deltoid. There we go. Diploid. There we go. So 12 S of the Z. And you can have a listen to Brooke Lee singing Praying in Bars.

Brooklyn there with praying in bars. Why do I get the feeling that there may be some more religious people if that was something of a thing? Yeah, there we go. Brooklyn. It was a new name that piqued my interest. I was like, ooh, okay. I haven't come across a Brooklyn yet. So, yeah, I'm enjoying listening. So, I will see if I can find some more from her. Did we get that one? How did we get on, Reagan? Yeah. Did we get the 12S of the Z? I'm Aquarius. Don't know about anybody else. It is 12 signs of the zodiac. Rosie, well done to you. Straight in there with that as well. Does it help actually typing it out? She's really good. She puts it in the chat so that everybody can join in as well. So I'm like, okay. And I do think sometimes it's easier when you see it written down rather than hearing it. But yeah. 12 signs of the zodiac. That was that one for you. All right. I'm going to ask Reagan a very separate question to everybody else. So, is peaked at the ready? I want to know if you know and how you know if you know. There's a reason for asking that question. What color is emerald? There you go. So that is specifically for Reagan, who's possibly my youngest listener right now at 9 years old. But she did know minutes in an hour. So well done to you. Little clever clogs there. So what about one for some of our older than 9 years old? Mentally, I'm not, so I still fall into that category. You can have another Diploid. This is 12 K of the R T. There you go. So the Diploid is 12 K of the R T. I feel like there needs to be a C at the end of that one, RTC, but there really isn't. It's just K of the RT. And I will let you listen to Jordan Riley, Still Got It.

Jordan Riley there singing Still Got It. And it doesn't seem to matter what type of quiz questions I pose your way. You have most definitely still got it. quite a few of you straight in with that. The 12K of the RT. Absolutely. 12 nights of the round table. Reagan was straight in with green for what colour is emerald. And the reason that I was asking if you knew how you knew was I always think of the Emerald City in Wizard of Oz. And I can picture the green emeralds there. And they're also saying about Wicked. But Helen's like, no, we haven't seen Wicked yet. So that was the only reason that I was asking why. I'm going to give you a two-part question, Mrs. This is my little superstar who was my storyteller with potatoes, which was fabulous. So really easy, I hope, first question, but it's two parts. If you freeze water, what do you get? And what temperature is it that happens at? There you go. So the first one, you might be like, oh, I know this one. Then the little sneaky second part. So if you freeze water, what do you get? This is like a little educational thing, isn't it, that's going on? She's like, I was going to bed. I was just going to sit back, relax and listen. But yes, do we know what temperature that happens at? And for my diploids, what about this one? Six, that is your number, six. W of H the E. It's so weird looking at it like that, saying it this way. So six, W of H the E. Okay, so there is. How have we got into this with the show? Anyway, I get people asking, so I'm presuming that we are enjoying these little snippets in between the songs as we go. And I'll tell you now, time flies by for sure. So up next, Austin Lane is going to be singing Radio Rockin'. Think you can guess what drew me to this one, and I will let you have a think of those answers.

Austin Lane there singing Radio Rockin'. So Reagan, well done. You definitely get ice when you freeze water. And just for a little bit of extra information, it happens at 0 degrees Celsius. Okay, so if you ever get asked at what point water freezes, it is 0 degrees Celsius. And if you want to be very, very clever, you can also say it's 30 degrees Fahrenheit. Mm-hmm. But for us, we deal over here with degrees Celsius. So 0 degrees Celsius. All right. And my 12W of HVE is 12 wives of Henry the Eighth. How many of you could name all of the wives? definitely one for the history book, that's for sure. But yes. Oh, very, very clever. I've got to say that. Lou was like 6 kilowatts of voltage electricity. But yeah, 12 wives of Henry the Eighth. And knowing what they all kind of what happened to each and every one of them. There's a rhyme, isn't there? I can't remember what it was. Oh my goodness. Yeah, there used to be a rhyme to be able to remember, but that's testing my brains too much right now. That's for sure. Okay, up next, Cody BB, just because I want to say BB. It's B-E-E-B-E. BB, Cody BB, BB. Sorry, simple things do amuse me. And this is My Way Out.

0: That's Cody Beebe with My Way Out. And Leanne has joined us as well. Well, good evening to my little superstar from Tuesday night. 1 week off, she bounds back in, looking very refreshed after a wonderful week away in the sun. And I absolutely beasted them. They learnt pot of gold. They flew through everything that we've been doing. And I was looking at the time. They're getting quite good now. but this also kind of gives things away that they're ready for more, because they were paying attention to like my looks and being quizzical and kind of looking at the time. And they were like, we could tell she was looking at the clock and working out whether we could fit something in. So I did pot of gold because it's kind of been on my radar anyway. And I was like, yeah, let's do it. Oh my goodness me, they absolutely smashed it. I was so impressed with everybody with learning pot of gold. Yes, Rosie, yeah, there's an oldie. I still can still cover the oldies. An absolute classic, that's for sure. So yeah, I'm super proud. And if that's how you're going to dance after you've been away for a week, then as much as I would miss you, please feel free to do that more often, because it was epic. She was exhausted. So was many of them. Bless them. Okay. So I believe I have my lovely Reagan with us just for a little bit longer. So let's make this. I'm going to involve you with the dit, Lloyd. And I'm fully expecting you to be the fastest to answer this one. It's very short and sweet. Absolutely love this film, I have to say. So Reagan, you've got to beat is it Nan, Grandma, Gran, sorry, to the punch on this one. You've got to be the quickest to answer this. It is 101 D. Go. And for everybody else, let's have a think of this one. 26 M in a M. So yeah, grams. There we go. Thank you. So 26 M in a M. So that is mic in a mic, to say it phonetically, because Lou's not quite hearing the letters correctly. So there we go. But everybody can participate in the 101 D. And then for everybody else as well, 26 M in a M. So, all right. What do I have up next for you? Oh, I love this track. It comes from Spencer Crandall and it is Easier by Now. Jingle first.
1: 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Ooh, every Monday, Rosie, well 3 done. 3 p.m. to 4 p.m. UK time here on Line Dancer Radio for Big Dave's Classic Playlist. An hour of awesome dances, more than 5 years old, dances that still fill the floor. All those wow memories that we

0: Oh, I do love that one. Spencer Crandall there with Easier by Now. How cool is that? Nice cheeky little giggling away, I believe, with 101D. It is 101 Dalmatians. What a great film it is. And a very iconic villain with Cruella de Vil. But I love Dalmatians. They're so cool. Right. So hopefully we're going to send you off into a wonderful Disney dream-like sleep. And I'm going to squeeze this one in. So this is very specifically for me and Reagan because I've played this before. I love this version of it. It's Brent Morgan. A huge fan of listening to his voice, and we're just going to wind things down just a little bit for Reagan, who has had a bit of a late night with the Grams. But thank you so much for wanting to stay over, tuning in, and listening and participating in those quiz questions. So here is my little Disney tribute to you, coming from Brent Morgan. If we like The Little Mermaid, hopefully you're going to like this. This is Kiss the Girl.
1: There

short and sweet. And I think that was enjoyed more by the adults. Brent Morgan there singing Kiss the Girl. Rosie, I love this song. Not heard that version. No, I know. Brent Morgan, really, really soft. He's done some incredible covers. If you like the voice, one of his that I love, believe it or not, is Guns N' Roses' Sweet Child of Mine. It's a fab cover of that and a fab version. So yeah, Leanne's enjoying that one as well. I love this song, love the film. The Little Mermaid is in my top three. Beauty and the Beast, Aladdin, and Little Mermaid. They are my top favourite Disney films. Chloe, you on about the song before? That was the Spencer Crandall one, The Easier By Now. A bit more of the polka feel. Yep. See, we're all raving about the Brent Morgan one. It's like, yeah, a bit of Kiss the Girl. love it. So Helen, was that when you're saying, oh, I'll look for that, is that the Sweet Child of Mine, or is that just listening to that version again? Because I can play the Sweet Child of Mine one later, not a problem. and the Ditloid for the 12 M in an M. Yep, it is 12 miles in a marathon. My friend who did the London Marathon in just over 5 hours. She then went away for 5 days and is straight back into training and working shifts as a paramedic. Unbelievable. So crazy. All right, let's get through some tracks and then I will see what else riddle-wise I have for you. So what have I got? Because I just snuck that one in. Okay, Josie Clark now, and this is Polaroids.

Josie Clark there with Polaroids. I'm way behind time, but we're having fun, so it doesn't matter. But let's have our back-to-back. I'm going to play you Zach McPhee with Moment Like That. And I am going to play it. It's the Brent Morgan version of Sweet Child of Mine.

He's just got a voice that is so easy to listen to. That was Brent Morgan singing Sweet Child of Mine. Yes, okay, the original from Guns N' Roses, you can't really beat. It is an absolutely iconic, legendary song. But I do think that that is a very, very easy to listen to, very pretty version of the song. So yeah, I'm a bit of a fan of Brent Morgan, if you can't tell. All right, I'm going to give you a couple of songs and then I will switch up the questions. Ryan Evans is going to be singing Young Enough.

0: All Mondays at 9 p.m. UK time, it's time to carry on up the line with Dave Morgan. Yes, get ready for your top 20 teach of the week. Get on Dave's poll and let us know what you've been up to in your classes.
1: Oh, Matron.
0: Yes, it's the show where it all goes on.
1: Oh, shut your face.
2: Oh, that reminds me, I need to vote. I did Sweet Portland Dreams with my second class. So first class had the absolute classic with Pot of Gold. They're getting a real backfill. We're doing like Walk the Line, Beethoven's Boogie, Islands in the Stream, now started Pot of Gold. So yeah, getting a real backfill of the absolute classics. And then, I say, the intermediate advanced, we had Niels down here in Aberavon a couple of weekends ago, and it was one of his teachers. I'm waiting for the other one to be released because I really like that one. But I did enjoy Sweet Portland Dreams. Don't tell anyone, but it's probably my favourite Portland dance. We've had Portland Char and Portland Dance Floor, and now we've had Sweet Portland Dreams. But yeah, so I've enjoyed the others, don't get me wrong, but this one is probably my favourite. The choreography and the music just work really, really well. I enjoy it, I've got to say. And it seemed to go down quite well in class. So not too strenuous. It's just it's a nice, easy intermediate, middle of the road. Enough to think about, but not too much to think about, if that makes any sense whatsoever. All right, a couple more tracks and I'm going to go hunting for what riddle I can send your way next. So Ashley McBride. I'm a little bit early, but this is her singing 10 to Midnight.

Oh, I should have arrived with 10 to midnight. Lou, you did. I know, when you've written that, it kind of made me think you did say, as part of Adrian's show, because he did play the track, that you'd also did Sweet Portland Dream. So you learned that last night. So that would be Thursday night for you, because you're in Friday already, isn't it? And I absolutely love it. Haven't even bothered to learn the others, but this one just hit all my yes buttons. I agree. They say that it is. I've done the others and I've got no issues with them, but this one is probably my favourite of the Portland series, shall we say. One that I'm really looking forward to getting into class, because I'm a little bit biased on the track, is from Fred and JP, which is Flying Angels. I can no longer play the song, which is bittersweet. I'm glad there is now a dance to it, but it means that I can no longer play it. So that's now passed off to Adrian. You can get away with playing that one for sure. So that will be on the cards coming. So that will be on the cards coming soon to class. I have said that.

and yeah, there's just so many dancers. We've got so many very, very talented choreographers, just not enough days in the week with time for classes to get everything in. We have our lovely Jill joining us in the chat room as well. Bless you. She's saying, good evening, Jenny, and my country music friends back from dance class and here to listen to the end. Thank you so much. Hopefully you enjoyed class. I know you will have done. So hopefully wind down now with us. So it is riddle time for you. Until I am measured, I am not known. Yet how you miss me when I have flown. What am I? Until I am measured, I am not known. Yet how you miss me when I have flown. What am I? And you can have another Diploid. This is the one that I love because it's what got me into these type of questions in the first place. So 147 is a MB in S. So Lou, that is M for Mike, B for Bravo, and S for Sierra. So 147 is MB in S. Mike, Bravo, Sierra. They are your letters. All right. So, what do I have coming your way now? It comes from Ashes and Arrows, and this is It's All Right.

That was Ashes and Arrows singing It's All Right. So how did we get on? Yes, the 147 is a maximum break in snooker. I've had the absolute pleasure of seeing that live in a semi-final at the Crucible. It was amazing to see. Was it semi-finals or quarterfinals? It might have been quarterfinals. But they literally had everybody go so quiet. It was brilliant. And then with the last ball, I'm sat there with Dad and he just shouts, "It's easy." Shh. But absolutely fabulous. So 147 is maximum break in snooker. And your riddle that was, until I am measured, I am not known, yet how you miss me when I have flown. I refer to it flying on a regular basis on a Thursday evening, Friday morning for some of you. It is, of course, time. They say it flies when you're having fun, but I absolutely love being with each and every one of you Thursdays into Fridays. And so thankful for your support, not only with us, myself, but throughout the week with each of the shows and the station as a whole. It really does mean so much. And as you can see, there's some changes that are happening. Love the fact that we are the official station for the LDF. Amazing seeing the Dust Till Dawn. There we go. Dust Till Dawn. It's the film. There we go. And the amount of money that was raised in Southport last weekend. Amazing, amazing. I wish I was fit enough to be able to do it. So maybe they'll do it again when I'm back on full fighting form. Getting there, definitely getting there. It's just time. I think I was ready for 4 to 6 months. I was not ready for 6 to 12. And it's like, okay, but I wasn't ready for the ankle injury as well. So yeah, slightly frustrating, but yeah, amazing. Okay, let's keep going. Lou's like, dang, I had that book posted in the wrong chat. It's okay. It's fine. let's play some tracks because, as I've just said, time is flying by and I'm into my last 50 minutes and I have so many more tracks that I want to play for you. So this is Smithfield next with Let You.

That was Smithfield with Let You. I'm going to let you listen to some tracks before throwing a next question your way. So Spencer Crandall, this is lovely. It's called My Mother. This is Sherry's song.

0: That was Spencer Crandall there with My Mother, Sherry's song, something I'm pretty sure most people can relate to. Carrie, how are we doing? Hopefully you're okay. I'm listening to that. And you have got one of your friends going through a bit of a rough time, but definitely going to be the one fighting and pulling through the other side, especially having you by her side. She is very, very lucky to have you, that's for sure. A big shout out to your grams, Mary, hopefully doing well. And have you been able to catch up and play some cards together? Hopefully you have. As I did mention over the weekend, last weekend, it was the LDF Extreme Challenge. I do hope that they do something like that again. And every penny really does count. So
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0: Can't believe where the past 12 months have gone. I know we've just snuck over by a couple of days, but it's 12 months since we lost our beloved Steve Healy. Very, very thankful for lots of memories and to still be able to hear his voice with that. So yeah, huge thank you to everybody who continues to raise funds, contribute to the LDF. It really does make a big difference. Moving very swiftly on to Cameron Marlowe, this is

I do love listening to Cameron Marlowe. What a voice that was running. Going to go straight into Chase Wright singing Chasing Shadows.

Chase right there singing Chasing Shadows. Jan bless you. She's like, what a beautiful song, my mother. Yeah, that track from Spencer Crandall. You know that we're a sucker for for Spencer Crandall. Adrian was definitely enjoying that one as well. So straight on to purchase. I feel a tad guilty when it ends up costing people money, but also kind of have a little wry smile because it's like, well, at least it's not just myself that's enjoying the track as well. Other people are also. So kind of means I'm like on the right kind of path with things. Okay, I'm going to give you another quick riddle. And then I've got some more tracks lined up. I've got so many. People make me, save me, change me, raise me. What am I? So that is your next riddle. People make me, save me, change me, raise me. What am I? And up next, Tiona Campbell with Giddy Up.

0: Fiona Campbell there with Giddy Up. I had to have a look just in case it was a bit of a cover of Giddy Up, Get Down or a spin on that one. But very different indeed and not complaining in the slightest. So I got Adrian. Adrian's like, I'm coining it in tonight. I'm like, no pun intended, honest. Love it. And Jan's like, yay, one I know. See, isn't it different? Just by changing to the riddles rather than the Lloyd's. So yeah, well done to you guys. That was People Make Me, Save Me, Change Me, Raise Me, What Am I? Money. I am money. All right, let's keep the tunes flowing just for a little bit longer because time is evading me. So Clayton Anderson up next, and this is Made in the USA.
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1: Oh, Adrian, you have no idea what is coming next. And I promise I have not changed this at all. This genuinely was lined up as part of my playlist, and it was genuinely in this place. I haven't moved it up. I haven't moved it later or earlier or anything. It is exactly where it is. And I love the fact that we've made reference to money. And he's like, I'm coining it in tonight. I'd put money on it. Well, up next, I have Ryan Griffin singing What's Money?

0: money.
1: That's Ryan Griffin there with What's Money. Could not have timed that much better. It's just so weird how it's worked out, especially with slotting in the couple of Brent Morgan tracks earlier, because they weren't planned. It's just kind of come in at the right time, so just shifted them down. It's great. Right, I cannot believe I've got 20 minutes to go. So up next, I'm going back to Tiona Campbell, and this is Small Town Day.

That was Tiona Campbell with Small Town Day. And say, want to just fly through a few tracks if I can. And if I can come across another riddle for you before the end, I will. So I'm going to take you back to the artist that I opened the show with, Alexander Clark. But this is You Learned It Quietly.

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1: I like listening that right to the very end of the note. I honestly cannot believe where time has gone. It has absolutely flown by. But I am going to squeeze in one quick riddle for you. This is, what are the two things that you can never eat for breakfast? 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

Tim and Taylor there with you. Adrian, absolutely spot on, as others are as well. Loving that. It's basically the other two meals of the day, however you make reference to them. My chat has got all mixed up with different orders, which is driving me crazy. But yeah, so lunch and dinner, dinner and tea, lunch and tea, however you make those references. So yes, well done to each and every one of you. I'm going to leave you with this track from Daxlin Velo. I loved you like a man should. And I hope you have a fabulous weekend and great week ahead. Take care. And until next time, please. Keep dancing.

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A very good afternoon, good morning, good evening, listeners. How are we all? Welcome to this week's Country Loving Lines show with me, Adrian Checkley, here with you for the next 2 hours, working my way through some lovely country ballads and dances to match. I hope I find you safe and well, whether you're listening live, silently on Mixcloud or on catch-up. I have posted in the Line Dancer Radio chat room, so if you're tuned in live, you have access and it's safe to do so, please do feel free to pop in and say hi. Otherwise, just sit back, relax and enjoy the tunes. Shelley Wright this week, opening the show, What I Learned from Loving You, from her album Right in the Middle of It, from 1996. Our first dance comes from Hazel Pace. It's Out of My Hands. So is your track name, from David Kirsch. Welcome along.

David Kirsch, It's Out of My Hands, that's your dance title, choreographed by Hazel Pace, her intermediate level from May 2015. Your scripts, teach refuse votes and much more at linedancerweb.com, and whatever you are learning and teaching week specific, please do head on over to Dave Morgan's Teach of the Week poll and cast your votes there. He's back live on a Monday from 9 o'clock UK time, counting down your top 20. Next up, I have George Strait, Drinking Champagne. And your dance is called Feeling No Pain, also known as Drinking Champagne, from Larry Bass.

And there's George Strait there. Hope you enjoyed that lovely little tune, Drinking Champagne. Your dance options, Feeling No Pain, also known as Drinking Champagne. Choreographed by Larry Bass. We have Champagne Stroll, also from Stella Wielding. Just to mention a few heading into our chat room nice and early. Thanks to those that have joined me, Auntie Julie's first. Saying good evening, everyone. Hope all is well. Looking forward to the beautiful songs. Monica and Ian Musson, they're tuned in from Guernsey. And Monica's posted, hope all is well, everyone. I will be live listening to my favourite show from 9. Sure, it'll be a great show. Well, fingers crossed. Lovely to see you in our chat room as the show's progressing. And Jan Zinner, good morning to you. Hope you and Mark are well. Tuned in from Down Under. And that is Melbourne, isn't it? Or Canberra. Get confused where you all are. She says, good morning, evening, Adrian and fellow listeners. I'm tuning in my warm bed. It's 6 a.m. I hope you're all well. We're all good here. Sorry I missed everyone last week, but I'm back. We did miss you. Cheryl Shepherd now with the track The Letter and your dance Keep Looking Up, one of Gary O'Reilly's new releases.

Shovel Shepherd, the letter. Your new dance is Gary O'Reilly's called Keep Looking Up, high intermediate level waltz. It's 54 count to wall with four restarts and tags from April 2026. Monica's posted beautiful track. Paul Overstreet now with the song Love Is Strong from the album of his called Love Is Strong from 1992.

0: from the album Revelations from 1996, When on a Jant, My Angel Is Here. Before that, Paul Overstreet with the track Love Is Strong from the album also called Love Is Strong from 1992. Manuela Gustafsson, thank you for acknowledging the post. If you're currently tuned in from Sweden, well, a very warm welcome to you.
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0: And Ty Herden is up for you next. 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Your dance is called Wanted Again, choreographed by Kim Ray, her intermediate level from October 2010.